just heard both sides of that 45 on the Classic Artist label, Once Upon a Love, and also Alice from Above, Leon Peels and the Blue Jays. The next record we're going to play in the Classic Artist label, and you're going to get both sides, is by Johnny Statton and the Feathers. Up first, the very pretty ballad known as At the Altar.

An excellent label that was prolific in the 80s and 90s, known as Classic Artists. Johnny Staten and the Feathers, A Girl Like You, and now Heavens for Real, The Storytellers, also on Classic Artists.

The Storytellers, Please Remember My Love, the B-side of Heavens for Real. Next up on the Classic Artist label, the Five Burrows with Apart.

The Five Boroughs, A Kiss From Your Lips. We're featuring the classic artist label, A-Sides and B-Sides. This is a great label that was pumping out a lot of music in the 80s and 90s, and they featured original artists from the 50s and the early 60s, like Earl Lewis and the Channels. Here's their great 45 on the classic artist label. Up first, Do What Lovers Do.

Bobby Mansfield and the Wrens, why can't you? And sorry I'm talking over some of these, just I have so much music to play today. Next up, we've got one on the Antrell label, which is like a sister label to classic artists. Arthur Lee May, Moonlight.

Marie by the Young Ones on the Ussels label from 1963, a song that was popular in the Northeast. I find that in a lot of collections. Here's the B-side. It's called Those Precious Love Letters, The Young Ones.

Begging you please, by the Jive 5. Well, everybody, it is time for me to get out of here, but I'll be back same station, same time next week. Again, the show is called Story Untold, and our next All Request show will be in 2 weeks. Take care, everyone.

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1: I remember my first love affair. 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
1: Come out here on the floor. Let's rock some more.

I've heard people say that too much of anything is not good for you, baby. But I don't know about that. As many times as we've loved and we've shared love and made love, it doesn't seem to me like it's enough. It's just not enough, baby. It's just not enough.

The continent of Atlantis was an island which lay before the Great Flood in the area we now call the Atlantic Ocean. So great an area of land that from her western shores those beautiful sailors journeyed to the south and the North Americas with ease in their ships with painted sails. To the east, Africa was her neighbor, across a short strait of sea miles. The great Egyptian age is but a remnant of the Atlantean culture. The antediluvian kings colonized the world. All the gods who play in the mythological dramas, in all legends from all lands, were from fair Atlantis. Knowing her fate, Atlantis sent out ships to all corners of the earth. On board were the 12. The poet, the physician, the farmer, the scientist, the magician, and the other so-called gods of our legends, though gods they were. And as the elders of our time choose to remain blind, let us rejoice and let us sing and dance and ring in the new. Hail Atlantis!

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Good morning, Nation. This is FM 105.1 WSYD, Mount Airy, Dobson, Pilot Mountain, Elkin, and all those wonderful neighborhoods, communities, villages, townships, and shires in between. Welcome to Friday. Were you wondering if it was truly going to get here? I was at one point earlier this week, but I think we've made it. Seventh day of August, 2026, and it's going to be really Augusty this weekend in the weather in the foothills, in case you haven't heard. We have a chance of not a lot today, small chance of a shower or thunderstorm this afternoon, and partly sunny otherwise, high of 86. Felt warmer than that yesterday. There is fog in the area this morning, so if you're out and about, travel with care. Tonight, a chance of showers and thunderstorms early, otherwise partly cloudy, low around 67. Might get a glimpse at a star or two. Saturday, 60% chance of showers and thunderstorms, mainly in the afternoon into the evening. Otherwise partly sunny and 86. Sunday, showers and thunderstorms possible in the afternoon at 30%. Mostly sunny and a high of 88, so not bad. Typical, you know, late summer, but a chance to get out and do some fun stuff in the sun this weekend. Presently 70 degrees at our studios on Springs Road. That's 21 degrees Celsius. Wind out of the south at 1 mile per hour. It's like it's not even trying. Humidity is a bad hair day, level 4 at 94%. And here we are, rain or shine, requesting permission to be the soundtrack of your Granite City Gold Weekend here at FM 105.1 WSYD. Dr. Raymond's calendar on the wall tells us that we have 13 hours left.

FM 105.1 WSYD, Mount Airy, North Carolina. We're at 6:54 on this Friday morning. 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
1: AP News, I'm Marcela Sanchez. The AP's Ed Donahue reports President Trump has signed two executive actions on immigration.
2: One deals with birthright citizenship. It would limit the number of people eligible to become U.S. citizens after being born in the country. The second would curb birth tourism, increasing visa restrictions on people who want to give birth in the U.S.
3: This will give us the right to do it in a much more forceful manner. But they've taken birthright citizenship and they've made a joke out of it.
2: The president tried at the start of his second term to end birthright citizenship. 2 months ago, the Supreme Court upheld a broad conception of it, rejecting the president's previous attempts to declare children born to people in the U.S. illegally or temporarily aren't American citizens.
3: Unfortunately, we had a bad decision, very unfair decision. Our country suffers because of it. And we're ending it a different way.
2: Opponents had sued, saying the earlier executive order went against the 14th Amendment. The president says he thinks his latest actions would be constitutional. Ed Donahue, Washington.
1: Trump posted on social media that the U.S. still has massive amounts of weapons and said more are being manufactured. Trump was referencing a Washington Post story that reported his frustration with Defense Secretary Pete Hegseth over the shrinking inventories of advanced weapons. Experts say the war with Iran has depleted U.S. supplies of advanced defensive weapons. Tennessee Republicans nominated Senator Marsha Blackburn for governor. And a Trump-endorsed congressman lost his Republican primary in Tennessee. Representative Andy Gogels was defeated by former state agriculture commissioner Charlie Hatcher. Police outside of Bangkok, Thailand, say a student shot and killed six people and wounded several others at a high school. A police spokesman said the shooter was hospitalized in serious condition. This is AP News.
4: Here's news for WSYD and WPAQ. In Virginia, Governor Abigail Spanberger says she will formally intervene in the proposed $67 billion merger between Dominion Energy and Florida-based NextEra Energy. Her office says she will be the first Virginia governor to take such action before the State Corporation Commission. The SCC is reviewing the proposed acquisition, which would create what the companies describe as the world's largest regulated electric utility. The governor's announcement comes as public scrutiny of the deal intensifies. Former Virginia Governor Glenn Youngkin is launching a new conservative policy group. According to reports, the group, called Empowering America's Parents, will focus on expanding awareness about the Education Freedom Tax Credit, a federal scholarship tax credit that has been adopted in 30 states. Youngkin's group plans to target the 20 remaining states that have not adopted the program with a multi-million dollar advertising campaign. The targets are Michigan, Arizona, Wisconsin, and Pennsylvania, all key battleground states that went for President Trump in the 2024 presidential election. Youngkin, a potential 2028 Republican presidential contender, left office in January. In North Carolina, just weeks before the Miss USA competition, Miss North Carolina USA has been stripped of her title. Blaze Productions, the organization that produces the Miss North Carolina USA pageant, announced Wednesday that it has ended Brittany Boltonhouse's reign, allegedly because of racist comments she had made earlier that resurfaced. Miss USA President and CEO Tom Broder issued a statement saying that the organization, quote, does not tolerate racism, homophobia, transphobia, nor language that strips any person of their dignity. Broder said the decision was not based on a single moment. Rather, it, quote, reflected conduct over an extended period of time. State Treasurer Brad Briner has announced that a new round of interest-free loans for communities affected by Hurricane Helene are now available in the Helene Cash Flow Loan Program. The General Assembly appropriated $20 million in this year's budget for cities and counties who need additional funding due to the extent of their damages and ongoing cleanup and cash flow needs while seeking resources through more traditional means like FEMA. The program was established under SB 382, Disaster Recovery Act of 2024, which passed in December of 2024, with the Treasurer being commissioned to oversee the program. A new youth risk behavior survey revealed that North Carolina high school students reported carrying weapons at school less often, getting into fewer fights, and drinking and using marijuana at what state officials called 20-year lows. According to reports, the survey found that 1.1% of students said they carried a weapon on school property, down from 3.1% in 2023. The share reporting a physical fight fell to 16.4% from 22%. Meanwhile, the share who said they missed school because they felt unsafe dropped to 9.9% from 14.6%. The state

0: Department of Public Instruction said the results show North Carolina has returned to and exceeded pre-pandemic levels across nearly all reported measures. Closer to home, it may be a while before you can renew your NC license tag in Mount Airy. Last weekend's historic flash floods did extensive damage to the license plate agency on Riverside Drive. There's no timeline yet for cleanup at the office nor restoration of services. The next nearest license plate agency is in the town of Elkin, some 25 miles away. The Mount Airy agency is operated by a private contractor. That's news for WSYD and WPAQ. 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Your Granite City Gold weekend weather forecast. Today, a high near 86 under partly sunny skies with a 30% chance of an afternoon shower or thunderstorm. There's still some fog out there this morning as well, so just be aware. Overnight tonight, partly cloudy, a low around 67 with a chance of showers early. Saturday, we've got a 60% chance of afternoon showers and or thunderstorms, partly sunny and 86. Sunday, 30% chance of showers, otherwise mostly sunny and 88. We'll be back in the 90s by the next week. Right now, 70 degrees, that's 21 degrees Celsius. 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
0: In sports, the Carolina Panthers and the Arizona Cardinals kicked off the 2026 NFL preseason with the Hall of Fame game in Canton, Ohio last night and provided a surprising thriller. Rookie quarterback Haynes King ran for 5 yards for a touchdown with no time remaining in the fourth quarter to lead the Panthers to a 33-30 win over the Cardinals. As expected, both teams' usual starters did not play, so Bryce Young wasn't a quarterback for the Panthers, nor was Jacoby Brissett under center for the Cardinals. North Carolina coach Bill Belichick announced Thursday that his son, defensive coordinator Steve Belichick, is on medical leave and out indefinitely. Bill Belichick provided no further details and did not say whether Steve Belichick would be able to coach in the season opener against TCU in Ireland on August 29th. Bill Belichick said the defensive staff would work together to fill Steve's spot. If Steve Belichick is unavailable for the opener, Bill Belichick would then consider naming an interim coordinator. USA Basketball's long-awaited youth movement is here as Caitlin Clark, Paige Bookers, Angel Reese, and Aaliyah Boston will make their first USA appearances at a major international competition next month at the FIBA World Cup in Germany. The 12-player women's national team is also headlined by Asia Wilson, Brianna Stewart, who have combined for 6 WNBA MVP awards, Nafisha Collier, Chelsea Gray, Kelsey Plum, Jackie Young, Kaylee Copper, and Ryan Howard round out the roster. NASCAR's Exhibition Clash is returning to Daytona International Speedway for the first time in 6 years. The sanctioning says the race will be held February 13, 2027. Daytona hosted the Clash from 1979 to 2021. It was moved to a temporary track inside Los Angeles Memorial Stadium for 3 years in an effort to shake up the annual event, and then relocated it to Bowman Gray Stadium in Winston-Salem the last 2 years in a return to NASCAR's grassroots racing. The event was postponed twice this year because of historic winter weather in North Carolina. ESPN reports that the Indianapolis Colts and Jonathan Taylor have agreed to terms on a 2-year, $44 million extension. The deal has a maximum value of $47 million and includes $39 million guaranteed, the third largest deal for a running back in NFL history. The PGA Tour has confirmed that the FedEx St. Jude Championship, the leadoff postseason event since 2022, will not be part of the top-tier championship series in 2028. After more than a week of piecemeal announcements of which tournaments would be part of championship Series. The tour said Memphis, Tennessee would not be on the list. That raises questions about the future of the FedEx Cup, the name and the structure, when the overhaul begins in 2028.

0: Memphis has hosted a PGA Tour event since 1958. Yesterday's scores in the WNBA, Aces over the Fever, 86-84 in overtime, Sparks 89, Lynx 82, Fire 97, Tempo 83. Major League Baseball, Angels 4, the Orioles 1, Reds 6, the A's 5, Mets 13, Guardians 6, Brewers 5, the Pirates 2, Cubs 3, Blue Jays 2, Tigers 11, the Mariners nothing, Phillies 7, the Nationals 3, Red Sox 12, the White Sox 11, Braves 11, Marlins 3, Twins 4, the Royals 3, Padres over the Diamondbacks 5-1. That's sports for WSYD and WPAQ.
1: Good morning. I hope your morning is going well. To begin with, may I share my feelings with you. It saddens me to know there are those who wait until they're standing before a loved one's gravestone to tell them how much they loved them. Today would be a great day to tell those who mean the most to us that we love them. Good idea. I think so too. Now, these words. Today, families throughout North Carolina and Southwest Virginia know to rely on Moody Funeral Service when the time of transition arrives for a member of the family or loved one. 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
0: Good morning, it's 7:12. WSYD now presents the morning obituaries as a public service. Graveside services for Lynn Parker Ayers, who passed away on July 30th, will be tomorrow at 11 a.m. at Patrick County Memorial Gardens in Stuart, Virginia. A celebration of life service will be held Monday at 2 p.m. at Derbyshire Baptist Church in Richmond, Virginia. Norris Funeral Services is serving the family. Mary Ruth Bledsoe Beck, age 93 of Dobson, passed away on August 6th. She was a native of Surrey County, born May 3rd, 1933. She was a longtime member of Mount Pleasant Baptist Church. Graveside services will be held Sunday at 2 p.m. at the Mount Pleasant Baptist Church Cemetery, the Reverend Curtis Ponder officiating. Moody Davis Funeral Service in Dobson is respectfully serving the family. On behalf of the staff and management of WSYD, we extend our condolences to those who have lost loved ones at this time. Good morning, 70 degrees at 7:13.
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Eddie Grant down on Electric Avenue. 723, 70 degrees this Friday morning, kicking off your Granite City Gold weekend. 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

0: little cautionary tale from the OJs this morning. 7:34 Eastern. 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Appreciate your presence on this Friday morning. And we have messages for your radio. Yes, we do. We'll be right back.
1: 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The event is from 8:30 until 10 a.m. at the Shelton Badgett Viticulture Center at Surrey Community College in Dobson. 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

0: 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Coming up on 7:55, you're listening to The Gold Rush. 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Very quickly, from the shameless self-promotion part of this program, I want to make you aware of something happening this weekend with our little theater group, the Nonesuch Playmakers. This was postponed from earlier in the year due to some health considerations, but it's a great evening. It's called Homefront Hit Parade. And what it is an evening of songs from the big band in the swing era, 1930s and 1940s, fully orchestrated with music tracks. And we've got some incredible voices singing it, Shanna Jones, Chris Powell. And it's just a fun little evening. And it's happening tonight, tomorrow night, and Sunday at the Wyvetti Resource Center. That's at 401 Technology Lane on Riverside Drive, across from Millennium Charter Academy. 7 o'clock tonight, 7 o'clock Saturday, 3 o'clock on Sunday. All the proceeds from our little musical event go to the Wyvetti Surrey Senior Center and to the Angela H. Llewellyn Foundation Scholarship Fund. So everything goes to a good cause and nonprofit for all. And it's by donation only. There's no set ticket price. So come on out if you can. It's about a 90-minute program. Good trip. Talk about memory lane. 1930s and 40s hits. Glenn Miller, all those guys. Bing Crosby, that skinny kid from Jersey. What was his name again? Sinatra. That's him. Whatever happened to him. Anyway, come out and join us if you can tonight, tomorrow night, or Sunday for Homefront Hit Parade. We'd appreciate it. 7:56, your polyester moment will take us to news time with the great Barry White.
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2: AP News, I'm Marcela Sanchez. Tennessee Republicans nominated Senator Marshall

0: The Blackburn for governor, and a Trump-endorsed congressman lost his Republican primary in the state. Representative Andy Ogles was defeated by former state agriculture commissioner Charlie Hatcher. President Trump hosted dozens of Winter Olympians and Paralympians yesterday for a reception honoring their accomplishments in the Milano Cortina Games earlier this year.
1: These men and women sacrifice years of their lives and countless early mornings to be the best in the world. That's right. I guess you get up early in the morning, don't you? I remember those days, but I didn't do it as well as you. Not quite.
0: Nearly half of the Team USA athletes who competed in Italy came to the East Room reception, according to the White House, along with coaches, staff, and other representatives. AP correspondent Adonahue reports Senator Mitch McConnell is returning to his home.
2: Kentucky Republican Senator Mitch McConnell says he's leaving a rehabilitation center and will continue his recovery from home. The 84-year-old former Senate Majority Leader was first admitted to a hospital almost 2 months ago. McConnell disclosed weeks later he fell and was undergoing physical therapy. He gave no specific date for his return to the Capitol, but senators are expected to leave Washington soon for the traditional August recess. McConnell's absence shrinks the Republican majority in the Senate. He is determined to finish out his seventh term, which ends in January. Ed Donahue, Washington.
0: A Senate committee voted yesterday to hold Dr. Anthony Fauci in contempt of Congress and refer him to the Justice Department for potential prosecution. This came a week after he refused to answer questions at a hearing on his handling of the COVID-19 pandemic. Fauci invoked his Fifth Amendment right against self-incrimination more than 100 times at the hearing. More on this story at apnews.com. This is AP News.
3: Here's news for WSYD and WPAQ. In Virginia, Governor Abigail Spanberger says she will formally intervene in the proposed $67 billion merger between Dominion Energy and Florida-based NextEra Energy. Her office says she will be the first Virginia governor to take such action before the State Corporation Commission. The SCC is reviewing the proposed acquisition, which would create what the companies describe as the world's largest regulated electric utility. The governor's announcement comes as public scrutiny of the deal intensifies. Former Virginia Governor Glenn Youngkin is launching a new conservative policy group. According to reports, the group, called Empowering America's Parents, will focus on expanding awareness about the Education Freedom Tax Credit, a federal scholarship tax credit that has been adopted in 30 states. Youngkin's group plans to target the 20 remaining states that have not adopted the program with a multi-million dollar advertising campaign. The targets are Michigan, Arizona, Wisconsin, and Pennsylvania, all key battleground states that went for President Trump in the 2024 presidential election. Youngkin, a potential 2028 Republican presidential contender, left office in January. In North Carolina, just weeks before the Miss USA competition, Miss North Carolina USA has been stripped of her title. Blaze Productions, the organization that produces the Miss North Carolina USA pageant, announced Wednesday that it has ended Brittany Boltonhouse's reign, allegedly because of racist comments she had made earlier that resurfaced. Miss USA president and CEO Tom Broder issued a statement saying that the organization, quote, does not tolerate racism, homophobia, transphobia, nor language that strips any person of their dignity. Broder said the decision was not based on a single moment. Rather, it, quote, reflected conduct over an extended period of time. State Treasurer Brad Briner has announced that a new round of interest-free loans for communities affected by Hurricane Helene are now available in the Helene Cash Flow Loan Program. The General Assembly appropriated $20 million in this year's budget for cities and counties who need additional funding due to the extent of their damages and ongoing cleanup and cash flow needs, while seeking resources through more traditional means like FEMA. The program was established under SB 382, Disaster Recovery Act of 2024, which passed in December of 2024, with the Treasurer being commissioned to oversee the program. A new youth risk behavior survey revealed that North Carolina high school students reported carrying weapons at school less often, getting into fewer fights, and drinking and using marijuana at what state officials called 20-year lows. According to reports, the survey found that 1.1% of students said they carried a weapon on school property, down from 3.1% in 2023. The share reporting a physical fight fell to 16.4% from 22%. Meanwhile, the share who said they missed school because they felt unsafe dropped to 9.9% from 14.6%. The State Department of Public Instruction said the results show North Carolina has returned to and exceeded pre-pandemic levels across nearly all reported measures.
4: Closer to home, it may be a while before you can renew your NC license tag in Mount Airy. Last weekend's historic flash floods did extensive damage to the license plate agency on

0: 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That's news for WSYD and WPAQ.
1: 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Your Foothills weather for your Granite City Gold weekend. Partly sunny today, a high of 86 degrees. We have a 30% chance of an afternoon shower or thunderstorm. For tonight, low around 67 under mostly cloudy skies, but then becoming clear overnight with a low, as we said, around 67. Saturday, 60% chance of afternoon showers and thunderstorms, partly sunny at 86. Sunday, mostly sunny and a high near 88 on Sunday as we approach 90s next week. Presently 70 degrees, that's 21 degrees Celsius. 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
0: In sports, the Carolina Panthers and the Arizona Cardinals kicked off the 2026 NFL preseason with the Hall of Fame game in Canton, Ohio last night and provided a surprising thriller. Rookie quarterback Haynes King ran for 5 yards for a touchdown with no time remaining in the fourth quarter to lead the Panthers to a 33-30 win over the Cardinals. As expected, both teams' usual starters did not play, so Bryce Young wasn't at quarterback for the Panthers, nor was Jacoby Brissett under center for the Cardinals. North Carolina coach Bill Belichick announced Thursday that his son, defensive coordinator Steve Belichick, is on medical leave and out indefinitely. Bill Belichick provided no further details and did not say whether Steve Belichick would be able to coach in the season opener against TCU in Ireland on August 29th. Bill Belichick said the defensive staff would work together to fill Steve's spot. If Steve Belichick is unavailable for the opener, Bill Belichick would then consider naming an interim coordinator. USA Basketball's long-awaited youth movement is here as Caitlin Clark, Paige Bookers, Angel Reese, and Aaliyah Boston will make their first USA appearances at a major international competition next month at the FIBA World Cup in Germany. The 12-player women's national team is also headlined by Asia Wilson, Brianna Stewart, who have combined for 6 WNBA MVP awards, Nafisha Collier, Chelsea Gray, Kelsey Plum, Jackie Young, Kaylee Copper, and Ryan Howard round out the roster. NASCAR's Exhibition Clash is returning to Daytona International Speedway for the first time in 6 years. The sanctioning says the race will be held February 13, 2027. Daytona hosted the Clash from 1979 to 2021. It was moved to a temporary track inside Los Angeles Memorial Stadium for 3 years in an effort to shake up the annual event, and then relocated it to Bowman Gray Stadium in Winston-Salem the last 2 years in a return to NASCAR's grassroots racing. The event was postponed twice this year because of historic winter weather in North Carolina. ESPN reports that the Indianapolis Colts and Jonathan Taylor have agreed to terms on a 2-year, $44 million extension. The deal has a maximum value of $47 million and includes $39 million guaranteed, the third largest deal for a running back in NFL history. The PGA Tour has confirmed that the FedEx St. Jude Championship, the leadoff postseason event since 2022, will not be part of the top-tier championship series in 2028. After more than a week of piecemeal announcements of which tournaments would be part of championship series, the tour said Memphis, Tennessee would not be on the list. That raises questions about the future of the FedEx Cup, the name and the structure, when the overhaul begins in 2028. Memphis has hosted a PGA Tour event since 1958. Yesterday's scores in the WNBA: Aces over the Fever, 86-84 in overtime, Sparks 89, Lynx 82, Fire 97, Tempo 83. Major League Baseball: Angels 4, the Orioles 1, Reds 6, the A's 5, Mets 13, Guardians 6, Brewers 5, the Pirates 2, Cubs 3, Blue Jays 2, Tigers 11, the Mariners nothing, Phillies 7, the Nationals 3, Red Sox 12, the White Sox 11, Braves 11, Marlins 3, Twins 4, the

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1: 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I'm Kelly Epperson.
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0: 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If you yearn to hear beach music so authentic you can feel the sand under your feet and the salty breeze on your face, then we invite you to join us every Sunday from 5 until 6 p.m. for Kelly Epperson's 1300 Ocean Boulevard. Kelly's knowledge of beach music spans the decades, as does his personal collection of original music from bands like The Tams, Maurice Williams and the Zodiacs, The Band of Oz, and more. 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So, need a little afternoon pick-me-up? We've got just the thing here at Granite City Gold. It's Amped Up Afternoons. 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
1: All right, kids, it is 8:33 on this Friday morning already. And let's see, what do we got now? We got 70 degrees outside. And we are on the line today, as we often are on Friday, with the Right Honorable Mayor of Flat Rock, North Carolina, the head man at Flat Rock Motors, and in spite of these cloudy days, a ray of sunshine in our neighborhood, Grayson Collins. Good morning.
2: Hey, good morning, and I hope I'm always a ray of sunshine to someone.
1: Yeah, I cannot be a ray of sunshine because I'm not very bright. That's as good as the jokes get this morning,
2: hey,
1: folks.
2: Hey, I resemble that remark.
1: These are the jokes, folks, and it's all I've got this morning. So we'll.
2: I tell you, it's I love to watch Two and a Half Men, and when Charlie Sheen forgets his line, he says, "I have nothing."
1: I have nothing. Yep. Which happens more often than I think people realize. So here we are. It's Friday once again, and we're headed into August, and we've got a ton of rain. How'd you come through the big flood?
2: Well, I had a visitor.
1: Oh, yeah?
2: Yeah, Jacques Debris brought everything into my yard.
1: Oh, yeah. Wow. Yeah, the big cleanup is underway. I think we're fortunate, though, that no one was hurt and no lives were lost, and it very well could have happened.
2: Yeah, buddy. Yeah. I tell you, they had a water rescue right below my house.
1: Did they? Wow. Did they really? Wow.
2: I can't believe that little creek get over the road like that.
1: Yeah. It happened very quickly and very, very violently when it happened.
2: I know. And this woman sat behind another car and backed up and went around it.
1: Man.
2: I tell you, it's, some things just amaze me.
1: Yeah, I know. Yeah, and since we're on the topic, I think we may have talked about this before, but it bears repeating. Now, I know never ever in the history of, in the almost 60-year history of Flat Rock Motors, have y'all ever dealt in flood vehicles, and never will. But if folks are looking at a vehicle, what are the telltale signs that it may have been flooded?
2: Stick your head in it, you can smell it.
1: Really?
2: Yes.
1: Yeah.
2: That'll tell you, and look under the dash. Mm-hmm. If there's mud under the dash,
1: yeah,
2: up on the wiring and everything,
1: right,
2: it's been flooded.
1: So you really can't get that smell out of it?
2: No, you really can't. They stink.
1: Yeah.
2: Golly, you got to consider, the rivers get up, they get everything that you don't want.
1: Right.
2: Is a mixture, and it gets in your car, and it just lays there, and so it really seeps in.
1: It really does. And we think about modern technology that water can't affect it. Oh, yes, it can.
2: Oh, golly.
1: Yeah.
2: And especially with all the electrical stuff on cars.
1: Yeah. So.
2: But that's the first sign. Smell it.
1: Okay.
2: And look for telltale signs where you see a film of mud, not mud itself always.
1: Right.
2: Film of mud places where you think, well, how did that get there?
1: Right.
2: But anyway,
1: yeah, but
2: I'm not going to deal in them.
1: That, well, see, there's the thing. We can save folks the trouble of worrying about that by simply sending you out to Flat Rock Motors.
2: Absolutely. Mm-hmm. And get a free Carfax on all our
1: and
2: cars.
1: And a free Carfax and a warranty if it's available.
2: Absolutely.
1: Mm-hmm.
2: If it meets the criteria for the warranty, it gets a warranty.
1: And you have isn't it the highest rated warranty company in the Southeast? Is that right?
2: I do.
1: Yeah.
2: And you know what? They're a great company.
1: Mm-hmm.
2: And they told me that I was a stellar performer for them.
1: Wow.
2: Because no claims.
1: Ah. Yeah, they like it when the phone doesn't ring, don't they?
2: Yes. Well, insurance is a Jewish dream come true.
1: Right.
2: It's, you pay me exactly what I say, exactly when I say, and we'll pay you exactly whatever we decide, mm-hmm, if we ever decide.
1: Right.
2: And so just keep sending those

0: card and the letters and the money, we'll be here. So, you know, it's a win-win, especially for the insurance companies.
1: Yeah. But
0: now, you got to understand, some insurance companies are shady.
1: Yeah.
0: And so all these advertisers on TV where you save all this money on the insurance,
1: mm-hmm.
0: you better check it good, because you get less coverage.
1: It pays to do your homework, doesn't it?
0: It sure does.
1: Yeah. And look into it and go in it with your eyes wide open too. Anytime you enter a business deal like that.
0: Yeah.
1: But
0: you better beware, because just because it glitters does not make it gold.
1: Absolutely. Well, but here we are. I don't suppose you have any gold colored cars, but I assume we have all of.
0: I got one.
1: Do you really?
0: Yeah, I got one.
1: Yeah.
0: Yeah, but I don't have any rose-colored glasses.
1: So okay. So we're looking at August. The college students are heading off to school, regardless of where they're going, and we want to recommend to parents out there that they consider a vehicle from Flat Rock Motors a great gift for that graduate heading off to college.
0: I tell you right now, you buy something here.
1: Mm-hmm.
0: You know, we're not trying to hide anything on any cars.
1: Right.
0: You get the Carfax, you get the warranty.
1: Mm-hmm.
0: I tell you, we're saving you money.
1: Yep.
0: You do not ever pay a dock fee.
1: Right.
0: And people say, well, I guess I paid it. You mean you don't know where $600 to $1,200 went?
1: Wow.
0: Well, I can tell you what. I can tell you where it goes when you pay it. It goes nowhere except to the owner.
1: Right.
0: So anyway, you know, you look at it that way and you say, well, I'm just going to give him $1,200 just so he'll sell me a car. Well, don't worry and don't feel sorry for him, because he's going to make a profit on you.
1: Right.
0: And then that is going to be a profit on the profit.
1: Right.
0: So...
1: That's,
0: you don't get that here.
1: That's not a worry out at Flat Rock Motors, and never has been. And this is Flat Rock Motors is not a fly-by-night operation, folks. What are we looking at? 59 years?
0: 59 years, mm-hmm. in October. And October's not that far away, is it?
1: I was just going to say, we're right on the cusp of it. And in the same location, East Pine Street at Linville Road. You cannot miss it if you come out into our neighborhood. It's a landmark in our neighborhood and has been ever since 1967.
0: That's exactly right.
1: Yeah.
0: You know, I've been out this week buying cars.
1: Yeah.
0: And replenishing my lot. It's kind of low right now, but I may have just the vehicle you want.
1: How's the market out there for previously owned vehicles now? Or is there a pretty good selection available?
0: There's a great demand.
1: Yeah.
0: And no, the selection is hard to go through. You have to look at all the good points and the bad points on the cars. And of course, if we buy something, if it's got an issue, we get it fixed.
1: Yeah.
0: We don't sell you broken cars.
1: Yeah.
0: So anyway, there you have it.
1: I know. And as Grayson's neighbor, I can tell you, when they get new vehicles in, whether Grayson's purchased or they've taken in a trade, maybe, it goes right into the bay. The door comes up and it goes right into the bay and gets a check from bumper to bumper, and Grayson and Kenny know exactly what to look for.
0: That's exactly right. Well, then, you know, this long, we need to know.
1: Yeah.
0: And we should know.
1: Yeah.
0: And we try to know. So anyway.
1: So someday you and I need to do a whole segment about stuff you have found in cars that have been traded in.
0: Oh, my God, you can't believe it.
1: That should be interesting.
0: Found a pound cake in one time.
1: An entire pound cake?
0: It wasn't a pound cake. It was a fruit cake.
1: Oh, my gosh. Well,
0: fruit cake.
1: Well, okay. But see, fruit cakes have a long shelf life. That could have been there for 3 or 4 years.
0: I know. It was still wrapped. And it wasn't too bad.
1: Oh, my. See, yeah, we're gonna start doing some stories about stuff you found, because I think folks think they've cleaned out.

0: vehicles before they trade them in, but they often miss something.
1: There's always something they miss. Now, let me understand, if I get it, if it's valuable to you, I think it'd be valuable to you.
0: Yeah.
1: Or even if I don't think it is, you can get it back.
0: Yep. Yeah.
1: So.
0: Yeah. And
1: we're not junk hoarders for cars.
0: But I'm sure it is interesting as to what's left over from the previous owner. So, folks, if you're looking to trade whatever's in your car, you're looking to trade, you can do it at Flat Rock Motors. And Grayson's always on the lookout to purchase a great vehicle.
1: Absolutely. And, you know, if we don't have it in stock,
0: right,
1: give us all the choices on the car you want, and we'll do everything in our power to find it for you.
0: Yep.
1: And save you money.
0: Yep.
1: So
0: they do it every day, and
1: there you have it. It's win-win-win.
0: It sure is out of Flat Rock Motors, and they're open for business right now. You're in for the day until 6 p.m. right?
1: Yes, until 3 tomorrow.
0: Okay.
1: And if you can't make it on those hours, call us.
0: We'll
1: arrange to make it on your house.
0: Yeah, as I say, Grayson's our neighbor out there, and I see him often, especially in these long summer days, meeting with customers after hours or sometime before hours to suit their schedule. It's all part of the great service at Flat Rock Motors, East Pine Street at Linville Road. Is there anything on the lot in particular you want to put the spotlight on today?
1: I tell you, I just bought people like them. I bought a 2021 Honda CRV that is very nice, and it's going to be on the lot here probably in about a day. That's clean it up and service it and get everything ready to go.
0: Right.
1: And it will be available here, and it will come with a warranty.
0: Right.
1: And it will not come with a dock fee.
0: Right.
1: So there you have it.
0: Yep. And that's standard operating procedure at Flat Rock Motors. The great prices Grayson has, the deals he offers, the extras that a lot of places don't like the warranty, like the Carfax, that's not a special sale. That's every day.
1: That's every day.
0: Yep.
1: We do that for our customers, and we want our customers to be totally happy with what they buy from us.
0: Well, and he's been making folks happy now for literally generations. Then you see the Flat Rock Motors logo all over town, and actually in other states as well. And as Grayson ships cars to happy owners in other places, so here we are. You got a big weekend coming up.
1: No, just gonna enjoy it.
0: Okay.
1: Like I said last weekend, you know, we only have this once a week.
0: That's true. That's very true.
1: Hey, you're talking about other states.
0: Yeah.
1: Friend of mine was riding through Maui Mall, Maui, Hawaii.
0: Mm-hmm.
1: Said there set a car with the Flat Rock Motors sticker on the back. Another friend of mine said he was in Denver, Colorado, and said there was a car there with a Flat Rock Motors sign on the front of it.
0: There you go. Wherever you go, and right here around Surrey County and Mount Airy, or out to the Mile High City, you'll find vehicles from Flat Rock Motors. East Pine, it all starts at East Pine Street at Limber Road. And let's talk a second real quick about the website, because it's great.
1: That's exactly right. You can do most anything on there. You can look at the vehicles, look at the pictures, get a free Carfax. You can, if you want us to help you with financing, which we do not charge extra for.
0: Mm-hmm.
1: And you can start your credit application right there. And we're just here to help our customers.
0: Yep, absolutely. And yeah, check out the website. And as Grayson said, you can do practically everything except drive it away.
1: Exactly right. And, you know, if it's not too far, we can deliver it to you. Or if it's far, we have companies that deliver it to you.
0: They surely can. But the best way to do it is to come by the lot out at East Pine Street at Limble Road. Get to meet Grayson and Kenny. Get to know these guys. They are car guys. They love to talk cars and just about anything else. And they make it a fun experience.
1: Yes, sir. We want it to be the best experience you've ever had buying a car.
0: Yep, drive away happy, drive away with money in your pocket.

0: and drive away satisfied with your purchase, whether it's for you, for that student off to college, or maybe it's just time to trade up. Maybe it's just time to put something new in the driveway. You can do it out at Flat Rock Motors, East Pine Street at Linville Road, a landmark here in Mount Airy for almost 59 years.
1: Exactly.
0: Which is almost as old as Grayson is.
1: Almost, well, maybe. But, yes, and, you know, I hope everyone has a great weekend.
0: Yeah.
1: And if you, as I always said before, if you can't stop, blow the horn and wave as you go by.
0: There you go. That's absolutely, but by all means, stop if you can. They're open right now till 6 p.m., 8:30 to 3 on Saturday. Our friends at Flat Rock Motors. Grayson, my friend, always good to speak with you, sir.
1: Good to speak with you too, Bragg.
0: Right.
1: I hope everyone has a great weekend. And, I hope we have no more flooding. I don't think lined up for any, but hope we don't.
0: Well, you know, we definitely needed rain. We just didn't kind of need it all at once.
1: That's exactly right.
0: But I'm glad everybody came through as they did, and we're looking forward to better times.
1: Exactly.
0: Take care, my friend. We will talk with you again soon.
1: All right, Bragg. Have a great weekend.
0: You too, sir. Bye-bye.
1: Bye-bye.
0: Grayson Collins out at Flat Rock Motors, East Pine Street at Linville Road, 850. 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
4: Thank you, Desi Arnaz. Welcome again to the Friday Special here on the WSYD. Today on the program, some great duets, some of our favorites over the decades. Now, we need to let you know this is not a countdown, not a comparison, not even in any particular order, because order is not really what we do here at the Friday Special. But there's some of our favorites and hopefully some of yours as well. You know, one big name on a hit is great, but if you can get two superstar voices together, that's truly special. It's good all around. It's good for the artist. It's good for the label. It's good for sales. So sit back and relax, and hopefully we'll play some of your favorite duets over the next hour as well. And we start with one of the most natural and I guess one of the most renowned, and that's Marvin Gaye at Motown. Marvin Gaye had two duet partners in the 1960s at Motown. One was Tammy Terrell, who he always said was his favorite person to sing a duet with, and they really had a connection. The two of them did. It's like they could read each other's minds in terms of song and phrasing and that sort of thing. Tammy Terrell passed away quite young from brain cancer, I believe it was, and then Marvin Gaye teamed up with Kim Weston, who was already an established solo artist at Motown, for some great hits, and we're going to start with one of them today. The appropriately titled, It Takes Two.

Some of our favorite duets in this edition of the Friday Special here on WSYD. And then there are duet partners that were life partners as well. And the one that first comes to mind is Sonny and Cher, who had, of course, a slew of hits in the 1960s. But their very first release on their very first album as a couple became a defining song for them, became a signature song for them, and kind of a tender love ballad for the hippie generation. It's I Got You, Babe, from 1965, released about this time of year, as a matter of fact, and then speeding to the top of the charts almost instantly. Of course, Sonny and Cher, the song lasted decades. They did not. But they got back together in 1987. It was kind of an impromptu reunion on the David, I think it was on the David Letterman show. And they sang this song. And it's out there. I'm sure it's out there somewhere on the internet if you can find it. I remember seeing them sing it together again. Look it up. If you're a fan of them or their music, seeing them back together after all these years, after all the time, after the different paths their lives had taken over a couple of decades, seeing them back together, holding hands on stage, singing this song, it will absolutely get to you. Here's Sonny and Cher from 65.

Great duets. This is the Friday special here on a WSYD, Sonny and Cher, of course, lifetime duet partners. Well, or good for a good number of years, at least. Now we jump ahead a few years to a couple of folks who didn't ordinarily sing together, but were put together to put one song on a soundtrack for a little movie called Dirty Dancing. It's I've Had the Time of My Life, and Bill Medley of the Righteous Brothers was approached to sing the lead in this song, the male lead. He turned it down initially. Bill Medley had a daughter about to be born, and he wanted to be with his wife. And he was a little gun-shy. He'd just done another duet in the recent past with Gladys Knight, and it had gone nowhere. And he was worried about having two flops in a row. So they gave Bill time to think about it, and then the producers went to Jennifer Warnes. She turned it down at first as well because she wasn't impressed with the demo that they played for her. So you had two reluctant stars who finally got together in the studio. They probably shouldn't have worried about this one too much. Not only was it a monster hit on the charts, but it was part of the soundtrack for a self-defining moment in modern film. Bill Medley and Jennifer Warnes, I've Had the Time of My Life.

I may stand corrected on that, but boy, they hit it out of the park with that one. Of course, from Dirty Dancing, I've had the time of my life as we play some of our favorite duets in this edition of the Friday Special. Another couple kind of put together by circumstance of a film was John Travolta and Olivia Newton-John, of course, the stars of the film from the 80s, Grease, based on the Broadway play.

Song was a runaway hit. By the way, if your local theater group decides to do the stage version of Grease, you don't get this song. It's part of the film soundtrack only, and you're not allowed to use it. I can tell you that from experience. Now, that may have changed, but this one is for the movie only. In 2002, there was a big Grease cast reunion, a broadcast, and Travolta and Olivia Newton-John did this song together once again, and it was a very cool and sweet moment on stage. Had special poignance, too, because just a few years earlier, Olivia Newton-John had received her first cancer diagnosis and had survived it. So it was kind of a celebration to get these two artists back together for this fun little song from Grease.

I can see the car flying off into the sky as we speak. John Travolta, Olivia Newton-John, the one that I want. One of our favorite duets on this edition of the Friday Special. A couple of other unlikely duet partners are Barbara Streisand and Donna Summer from 1979. And you probably know where this is headed. This is one of the great moving on after a breakup kind of song, getting two of the biggest divas of all time together to declare that enough is enough in this song. I don't know the circumstances that got them. I do know that Barbara Streisand is incredibly choosy about who she sings with and the material that she will sing. But in 78, when the song was recorded, Streisand and Summer were both going through kind of a professional slump in their careers, if you can imagine that, with their success. But they needed a hit. And boy, did they find one. From 1979, Donna Summer, Barbara Streisand, No More Tears, Enough is Enough.

And you can take their word for that. Donna Summer, Barbara Streisand. Enough is Enough. One of our favorite duet couples in this edition of the Friday Special. Now we turn to 1986 and Peter Cetera's burgeoning solo career after departing from Chicago and much success there. Cetera teamed up with Amy Grant, who for many years was known as a Christian rock singer, and moved back and forth between both genres of pop and her original milieu as well. Ooh, I just used that word. Anyway, this is on Cetera's album Solitude Solitaire, and was a hit for him and a hit for her as well. And having a duet with Peter Cetera is not a bad idea. It's a sentimental song, but these voices really come together well.

0: Peter Cetera, Amy Grant, The Next Time I Fall, as we spin some of our favorite duets on this edition of the Friday Special. We will take a short break, and when we come back, another unlikely duet partner who just happen to be big fans of each other. Stay with us.
1: 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Did the recent storm leave damage to your home, business, farm, or property? Even if the damage seems minor, it's important that you report it. Surrey County Emergency Management is asking everyone affected by the storm to complete a quick

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1: Welcome back to the Friday special as we spin some of our favorite duets from over the decades in no particular order. Officer and a Gentleman, a major motion picture from 1982, and a strong soundtrack best known for this song by Joe Cocker and Jennifer Warnes. And if that sounds like an odd pairing, it kind of is, but Jennifer Warnes was a huge fan of Joe Cocker's work, and he liked her as well. In fact, she was approached to record this song, and looking for a duet partner, she recommended Joe Cocker. And it seemed to fit because the song was a lot about overcoming obstacles and making your way through life, you know, eyes open and shoulders up and ready to go. And if anybody was a survivor, it was Joe Cocker. They got together. The differences in their voices worked beautifully for this number. And I think all of us who saw the movie can remember the moment that it spun there on the soundtrack. It won a couple of Grammys, actually, and an Academy Award in 1983. Jennifer Warnes, Joe Cocker, Up Where We Belong.

Jennifer Warren's Joe Cocker from An Officer and a Gentleman, one of our favorite duets on this edition of the Friday Special. And now we step into the legends part of our program today, once again, for a song from 1987 with Billy Joel and Ray Charles. They got together for a song from Billy Joel's album, The Bridge, suggested by Billy Joel, who approached the great Ray Charles to sing with him. It's actually a song about a piano, but it's that piano's relationship with the person who plays it, and who would know that better than Ray Charles and Billy Joel. By the way, something I did not know, Billy Joel and Ray Charles originally got together when Joel contacted Ray Charles about naming his daughter Alexa Ray after Ray Charles. Obviously, Ray consented. They suggested they create a song together. They did. When they got together to record, they found themselves imitating each other's singing style. It was hard to tell who was more starstruck. And this mutual admiration society gave us one of our favorite duets, Baby Grand.

Ray Charles, Billy Joel, Baby Grand. Our next favorite duet is an unlikely pairing from 1987. Aretha Franklin and George Michael, two artists very strong in their own right with a couple of different demographics in their fan base, I guess you would say. I don't know, again, the circumstances that led to the recording of this song or really whose idea that it was. I imagine George Michael was thrilled to be working with the Queen of Soul. And I think Aretha just wanted to have some fun with the tune, and boy, did they. Stayed on the charts for 17 weeks. Miss Aretha, Mr. Michael, I knew you were waiting for me.

Aretha Franklin, George Michael. Just having a blast in the studio. So the story goes that back in the early days of 1981, Tom Petty had this song laying around, and he didn't really know what to do with it. But it was just there. It was finished. They liked the tune, but they didn't really have a place for it. And then Jimmy Iovine, who was a record producer and entrepreneur, asked if he could show the song, play the song for Stevie Nicks, with whom he had been working, because she was looking at a solo album separate from Fleetwood Mac. Tom Petty said, sure, I like Stevie. So Iovine plays the song for Stevie. She likes it. She wants to put it on the album, and she wants Tom Petty and the Heartbreakers to do it with her. So everybody gets together in the studio. They put the song together. The album comes out. It drops as the first single from Stevie Nicks' debut album and lets the world know that Miss Stevie is here to stay. Stop dragging my heart around.

Stevie Nicks along with Tom Petty and the Heartbreakers. Stop Dragging My Heart Around. Boy, there's so many more of these we could spin. We'll come back to this later on and do a part two of these duets because they're just too good. We're going to close today, though, with a truly iconic, I don't use that word loosely, iconic duet. In the early to mid-80s, star power didn't get much brighter than that of Kenny Rogers and Dolly Parton, who were busy rampaging their way through the pop, country, adult contemporary, and crossover charts with abandon. Everything they touched seemed to turn to gold individually and as a duo. And along comes this song in 1983, written by the Bee Gees, who, by the way, at the time, really needed some cash. Well, they got their royalty check because Kenny and Dolly performed this song. It went to the top of the country charts, adult contemporary charts, then crossed over to the pop charts. It was everywhere, as were Kenny and Dolly. We'll close with it today, one of our all-time favorite duets, Islands in the Stream.

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1: That's going to wrap the Gold Rush as well at a minute away from 10. Stick around for excellent 80s with Kim and Christy immediately following, and all this weekend for your favorite oldies and the best of the beats right here on FM 105.1 WSYD. I'm Brack Llewellyn. Thank you for listening. Be well, be safe, be kind. Never miss an opportunity to tell the ones you love that you love them, and have a great weekend.

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4: We have songs about boys, girls, heartbreak, heroines, villains, and summer romances. Or perhaps we'll explain it with a Prince lyric, Kim, boy versus girl in the World Series of Love.
3: Fair enough. Let's jump into it with a woman who knew exactly what she wanted. Well, maybe. In 1984, Sheena Easton's Modern Girl celebrated the confident, independent woman of the decade. One that absolutely did not build her world around a single man.

The Wild Boys by Duran Duran is a 1984 tribal pop hit inspired by a William Burroughs novel. It peaked at number 2 in both the US and UK, featured one of the most expensive music videos ever made at the time, and was produced by Nile Rodgers.

0: One of the greatest real-life love stories of the 80s started while filming the MTV video for Billy Joel's Uptown Girl. But unlike many remember the story, Christie Brinkley was not the original inspiration for the song. In fact, Billy had already written it when he met Christie. Insiders say that the real sparks flew between the couple as Christie taught Billy the dance steps.
1: This wasn't to be Christie's only appearance in a Billy Joel video either. She also starred with him in the video for Keepin' the Faith.

Small Town Boy is the 1984 debut synth-pop single by the British band Bronski Beat. Created by members Jimmy Somerville, Steve Bronski, and Larry Steinbeck, it tells the emotional story of a young gay man who faces rejection and homophobia in his hometown and leaves for freedom of the city.

David Bowie's China Girl hints at an unusual love story, and that it is, but it's also much more than what's on the surface. Written with Bowie's friend Iggy Pop and released on his wildly successful Let's Dance album, China Girl is a song about the collision of two cultures. Bowie is in love, but he isn't celebrating that relationship. In fact, he's warning her that his Western culture will inevitably change and possibly destroy her identity.

Let's Hear It for the Boy by Denise Williams is a 1984 pop anthem from the movie Footloose that reached number one on the Billboard Hot 100, earned an Oscar nomination, and featured pop duo Boy Meets Girl on backing vocals.

Peter Brown was a one-hit disco singer from the 70s when he co-wrote our next song with collaborator Robert Ranz. And the duo didn't write the lyrics with any particular performer in mind, but when producer Nile Rodgers heard it, he knew it would be just perfect for Madonna's Like a Virgin album. And that's how the Material Girl received her most famous nickname.

Don Henley's The Boys of Summer is a melancholic 1984 hit that peaked at number 5 on the Billboard Hot 100, was originally rejected by Tom Petty, and features real-life imagery from the San Diego freeway. Released on October 26th of 1984, it was the lead single from Henley's second solo album, Building the Perfect Beast, and won the Grammy Award for Best Male Rock Vocal Performance.

In 1985, the Pet Shop Boys gave us a song about London's class divide. On the west side of London resided wealth and glamour, while the east end was proudly working class.

And Neil Tennant and Chris Lowe took that divide and gave us wonderfully danceable lyrics wrapped up in social commentary. Tennant has said that he was inspired by Grandmaster Flash's The Message and influenced by T.S. Eliot's poem, The Wasteland. The result being a song that hit number one in both the UK and the US. Here's West End Girls.

Bad Boys by Wham is an energetic pop track reaching number 2 on the UK singles chart. It details teenage rebellion, was intensely regretted by its writer George Michael, and marked the duo's first appearance on the US charts.

Up next, one of rock's greatest love triangles, Rick Springfield has admitted Jesse's girl was fictional. But the frustration behind wanting someone else's girl, well, that was real.

Girls, Girls, Girls by Motley Crue was a glam metal anthem released on May 13th of 1987, peaking at number 12 on the Billboard Hot 100. The track celebrates the band's hearty partying lifestyle, name-dropping real strip clubs worldwide, and is supported by an iconic motorcycle-heavy music video.

0: 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They hold a firm place in our hearts.
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0: Boys, Summertime Love by Italian singer Sabrina Salerno was released in May of 1987 as a massive Italo disco hit. It topped charts in France and Switzerland and reached number 3 in the United Kingdom, driven by its catchy synth-pop beat and famous poolside music video.
1: Boys.

0: So who should we pick to close our show about the Battle of the Sexes? Well, it's got to be Cyndi. Because only Cyndi Lauper could turn a song that had originally been written by a man into an anthem celebrating women everywhere.
1: And 40 years later, we bet you still know every word.

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1: Well, absolutely. And it's what every successful marriage knows.
0: Ooh, which is?
1: Everybody wins. Nobody loses. Until next week.
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0: 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Good morning, 11:36, 77 degrees at our studios on Springs Road. We thank you for being with us. 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
1: AP News, I'm Marcela Sanchez. The AP's Lisa Dwyer reports on the latest job numbers.
2: U.S. employers unexpectedly cut 23,000 jobs last month, and Labor Department revisions shaved 103,000 jobs off payrolls in May and June. But the unemployment rate still dipped to 4.1%, with Americans leaving the job market. The June job numbers mark a sharp reversal for the American labor market. Hiring was rebounding this year after a lackluster 2025. Some businesses are having trouble filling vacancies. Others are using technology to do the work humans used to do. I'm Lisa Dwyer.
1: Republican Senator Lisa Murkowski says she'll oppose Todd Blanche's nomination as Attorney General. The Alaska senator said

0: she's concerned the Trump administration could proceed with its proposed $1.8 billion fund to compensate January 6th rioters, even though Blanche has issued a formal order terminating it. President Trump signed two executive actions on immigration. One would limit the number of people eligible for U.S. citizenship after being born in the U.S. The other seeks to curb what Trump called birth tourism by increasing restrictions on people who travel to the U.S. to give birth. The Supreme Court rejected Trump's first effort to limit birthright citizenship back in June. Police outside of Bangkok, Thailand, say a student opened fire at a high school, killing at least 5 people and wounding more than 20. Authorities added he also appeared to have killed his 2 grandparents at the family home earlier in the morning. The 14-year-old shooter took his own life at the school. Stocks are mostly rising in early trading on Wall Street, and treasury yields are falling. More stories at APNews.com. This is AP News.
1: Here's news for WSYD and WPAQ. In Virginia, Governor Abigail Spanberger says she will formally intervene in the proposed $67 billion merger between Dominion Energy and Florida-based NextEra Energy. Her office says she will be the first Virginia governor to take such action before the State Corporation Commission. The SCC is reviewing the proposed acquisition, which would create what the companies describe as the world's largest regulated electric utility. The governor's announcement comes as public scrutiny of the deal intensifies. Former Virginia Governor Glenn Youngkin is launching a new conservative policy group. According to reports, the group, called Empowering America's Parents, will focus on expanding awareness about the Education Freedom Tax Credit, a federal scholarship tax credit that has been adopted in 30 states. Youngkin's group plans to target the 20 remaining states that have not adopted the program with a multi-million dollar advertising campaign. The targets are Michigan, Arizona, Wisconsin, and Pennsylvania, all key battleground states that went for President Trump in the 2024 presidential election. Youngkin, a potential 2028 Republican presidential contender, left office in January. In North Carolina, just weeks before the Miss USA competition, Miss North Carolina USA has been stripped of her title. Blaze Productions, the organization that produces the Miss North Carolina USA pageant, announced Wednesday that it has ended Brittany Boltonhouse's reign, allegedly because of racist comments she had made earlier that resurfaced. Miss USA President and CEO Tom Broder issued a statement saying that the organization, quote, does not tolerate racism, homophobia, transphobia, nor language that strips any person of their dignity. Broder said that decision was not based on a single moment. Rather, it, quote, reflected conduct over an extended period of time. State Treasurer Brad Briner has announced that a new round of interest-free loans for communities affected by Hurricane Helene are now available in the Helene Cash Flow Loan Program. The General Assembly appropriated $20 million in this year's budget for cities and counties who need additional funding due to the extent of their damages and ongoing cleanup and cash flow needs while seeking resources through more traditional means like FEMA. The program was established under SB 382, Disaster Recovery Act of 2024, which passed in December of 2024, with the Treasurer being commissioned to oversee the program. A new youth risk behavior survey revealed that North Carolina high school students reported carrying weapons at school less often, getting into fewer fights, and drinking and using marijuana at what state officials called 20-year lows. According to reports, the survey found that 1.1% of students said they carried a weapon on school property, down from 3.1% in 2023. The share reporting a physical fight fell to 16.4% from 22%. Meanwhile, the share who said they missed school because they felt unsafe dropped to 9.9% from 14.6%. The State Department of Public Instruction said the results show North Carolina has returned to and exceeded pre-pandemic levels across nearly all reported measures. Closer to home, it may be a while before you can renew your NC license tag in Mount Airy. Last weekend's historic flash floods did extensive damage to the license plate agency on Riverside Drive. There's no timeline yet for cleanup at the office nor restoration of services. The next nearest license plate agency is in the town of Elkin, some 25 miles away. The Mount Airy agency is operated by a private contractor. That's news for WSYD and WPAQ.
2: Your updated weather forecast, partly sunny this afternoon, a high near 86. We have a 30% chance of afternoon showers and thunderstorms. Tonight, 30% chance of storms and showers early, mostly cloudy, then becoming clear with a low around 67. Saturday, partly sunny, high of 86 with a 60% chance of afternoon showers or storms. Sunday, 30% chance of same, mostly sunny, and a high of 88. Presently 81 degrees, that's 27 degrees Celsius.
1: In sports, the Carolina Panthers and the Arizona Cardinals kicked off the 2026 NFL preseason with the Hall of

0: Fame game in Canton, Ohio last night and provided a surprising thriller. Rookie quarterback Haynes King ran for 5 yards for a touchdown with no time remaining in the fourth quarter to lead the Panthers to a 33-30 win over the Cardinals. As expected, both teams' usual starters did not play, so Bryce Young wasn't at quarterback for the Panthers, nor was Jacoby Brissett under center for the Cardinals. North Carolina coach Bill Belichick announced Thursday that his son, defensive coordinator Steve Belichick, is on medical leave and out indefinitely. Bill Belichick provided no further details and did not say whether Steve Belichick would be able to coach in the season opener against TCU in Ireland on August 29th. Bill Belichick said the defensive staff would work together to fill Steve's spot. If Steve Belichick is unavailable for the opener, Bill Belichick would then consider naming an interim coordinator. USA Basketball's long-awaited youth movement is here as Caitlin Clark, Paige Bookers, Angel Reese, and Aaliyah Boston will make their first USA appearances at a major international competition next month at the FIBA World Cup in Germany. The 12-player women's national team is also headlined by Asia Wilson, Brianna Stewart, who have combined for 6 WNBA MVP awards, Nafisha Collier, Chelsea Gray, Kelsey Plum, Jackie Young, Kaylee Copper, and Ryan Howard round out the roster. NASCAR's Exhibition Clash is returning to Daytona International Speedway for the first time in 6 years. The sanctioning says the race will be held February 13, 2027. Daytona hosted the Clash from 1979 to 2021. It was moved to a temporary track inside Los Angeles Memorial Stadium for 3 years in an effort to shake up the annual event, and then relocated it to Bowman Gray Stadium in Winston-Salem the last 2 years in a return to NASCAR's grassroots racing. The event was postponed twice this year because of historic winter weather in North Carolina. ESPN reports that the Indianapolis Colts and Jonathan Taylor have agreed to terms on a 2-year, $44 million extension. The deal has a maximum value of $47 million and includes $39 million guaranteed, the third largest deal for a running back in NFL history. The PGA Tour has confirmed that the FedEx St. Jude Championship, the leadoff postseason event since 2022, will not be part of the top-tier championship series in 2028. After more than a week of piecemeal announcements of which tournaments would be part of championship series, the tour said Memphis, Tennessee would not be on the list. That raises questions about the future of the FedEx Cup, the name and the structure, when the overhaul begins in 2028. Memphis has hosted a PGA Tour event since 1958. Yesterday's scores in the WNBA: Aces over the Fever, 86-84 in overtime, Sparks 89, Lynx 82, Fire 97, Tempo 83. Major League Baseball: Angels 4, the Orioles 1, Reds 6, the A's 5, Mets 13, Guardians 6, Brewers 5, the Pirates 2, Cubs 3, Blue Jays 2, Tigers 11, the Mariners nothing, Phillies 7, the Nationals 3, Red Sox 12, the White Sox 11, Braves 11, Marlins 3, Twins 4, the Royals 3, Padres over the Diamondbacks 5-1. That's sports for WSYD and WPAQ.
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1: 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Graveside services for Mary Ruth Bledsoe Beck. That's Mary Ruth Bledsoe Beck, age 93, of Dobson, will be held Sunday at 2 p.m. at Mount Pleasant Baptist Church Cemetery. Moody Davis Funeral Service in Dobson is serving the community. 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Good afternoon. It is 12:11. 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

0: Don McLean, that's from 1971. McLean was inspired after reading a novel, or rather a biography, of Vincent van Gogh. And he sat down and he wrote that song. That's a gift. 12:45, you're listening to The Light Lunch on WSYD. Wally's Pharmacy makes our program possible every day. We have one more break, and we'll come back with the final portion of today's program, and we hope you'll stay with us.
1: Tar Heel Pride. It's more than a tradition. It's a legacy. At UNC, academics and athletics go hand in hand, building champions on the field and leaders in life, from the classroom to the Dean Dome. Carolina produces excellence across the board. Attorney Frederick G. Johnson, a proud UNC School of Law graduate, carries that Tar Heel spirit right here in Mount Airy, practicing alongside his son Richard. From one Tar Heel family to another, go Heels! Sponsored by Frederick G. Johnson and Richard Johnson, attorneys at law. Did the recent storm leave damage to your home, business, farm, or property? Even if the damage seems minor, it's important that you report it. Surrey County Emergency Management is asking everyone affected by the storm to complete a quick damage assessment form. 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

Miss Joni Mitchell, and with Miss Joni Mitchell, that's all the time we have for the Light Lunch on this Friday and, well, for this week. 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Stick around at 2 p.m. Eastern. We have On the Beach with Charlie Brown. That's followed at 5 p.m. by an encore presentation of Kelly Epperson's Beach Music Show, 1300 Ocean Boulevard. And we've got a full weekend of your favorite oldies and the best of the beach right here at FM 105.1 WSYD. I'm Brack Llewellyn. Thank you for listening. James Taylor will have the final word on the program today. Have a great afternoon.

0: 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Hello, Bear fans. I'm Kelly Epperson.
1: And I'm Tommy Morrison. And yes, it's that time of the year again. Time for another exciting season of Friday Night Lights and Granite Bears football.
0: That's right, Tommy. 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

0: The subjects, thoughts, and opinions expressed by individuals or performers on this station are their own and do not necessarily reflect the views of the staff and management of WSYD. 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

0: 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I'm Kelly Epperson.
1: And I'm Tommy Morrison. 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
0: That's right, Tommy. 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
1: And Kelly, it all gets started on Friday night, August 21st, when the Bears travel to Starmount to take on the Rams.
0: Tommy, I can't wait, and I know you're ready as well, so let's get it started with the two favorite words.
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4: Thank you for joining me on the beach. The show is sponsored in part by the King of Diamonds, Hayes Jewelers of Lexington, North Carolina, a family business that treats you like family. 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

0: recorded one of his biggest hits, Papa's Got a Brand New Bag, in Charlotte at what was then the Arthur Smith Studios, now known as Studio East. I asked current owner Tim Eaton what he knew about that session.
1: Well, the rumor is the guys just got into the middle of the room, warmed up for about 2 or 3 minutes, and James Brown walked in, walked to the microphone, got a speaking level, and screamed one time, and they hit it, and Papa's Got a Brand New Bag in the first take, and they were back on the bus within 20-25 minutes.

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1: They met at Myrtle Beach in the summer of 1970. In 1 week, they got blistered, saw the Embers, the Catalinas, and the Tams, and they managed to fall in love. 2 years later, they became husband and wife. When it came time to select her diamond, they went to Hayes Jewelers in Lexington, because even back then, people from across the Carolinas knew that Hayes Jewelers was the place to go for quality diamonds at affordable pricing. And you know what? Nothing's changed over the past 30 years. 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Some things just seem eternal. 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
1: 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People from all over walk into Hayes Jewelers and say, "Hey Bruce, thanks for supporting On the Beach. And how about helping me find something nice for my wife?" So it all goes back to what Mama used to say, "Dance with the one that brung you." Translation for the uncool? If they support the music you love, step up and support them. 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

On the beach, Lenny O'Henry is a one-hit wonder artist whose only hit across the street is an On the Beach classic. We're going to follow that with Smoke from a Distant Fire by a national one-hit wonder group, the Sanford Townsend Band.

Robin Gibb of the Bee Gees wrote it, Mo Shron sings it, and On the Beach listeners fill dance floors whenever they hear it. I'm talking about Where Do I Go?

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2: It seems their most special moments were wrapped up in summer. They met at Vacation Bible School. In high school, they worked summers in the same fast food restaurant. 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

0: Hi, this is Brenton Wood on the beach. We'll be right back after these messages.
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1: 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If you're a craft beer drinker and you haven't had the Pride of Salisbury, New Sarum, shame on you. 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Call New Sarum and ask why. People from all over walk into Hayes Jewelers and say, "Hey Bruce, thanks for supporting On the Beach. And how about helping me find something nice for my wife?" So it all goes back to what Mama used to say, "Dance with the one that brung you." Translation for the uncool? If they support the music you love, step up and support them. If not yet, call them and thank them for their support.
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0: 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I love
1: 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And I hope you never get tired of hearing it. I sure don't.

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0: is there about summer love? 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

Sam and Dave's first chart hit, You Don't Know Like I Know, barely made the Billboard Hot 100, peaking at number 90. Over the years, that song has become an on-the-beach favorite.

0: This is Allie Prevett with Charlie Brown. Lots more music is coming right up.
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1: 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Call New Sarum and ask why. People from all over walk into Hayes Jewelers and say, "Hey Bruce, thanks for supporting On the Beach. 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So it all goes back to what Mama used to say, "Dance with the one that brung you." Translation for the uncool? 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

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Did the recent storm leave damage to your home, business, farm, or property? Even if the damage seems minor, it's important that you report it. Surrey County Emergency Management is asking everyone affected by the storm to complete a quick damage assessment form. 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

Welcome to 1300 Ocean Boulevard. I'm Kelly Epperson, and my executive producer is Christopher. We're delighted you've joined us for another trip down the Carolina coast. That's right. For the next hour, let's leave the worries of the day behind and enjoy the music that's been the soundtrack of generations. You know, these are the songs that filled the dance floors at Ocean Drive, brought friends together.

Together created lifelong memories and made the Carolina Shag the official dance of good times. So whether you're listening from the mountains, the foothills, the coast, or somewhere far beyond the Carolinas, I hope you'll settle in, turn the radio up, and let these timeless beach classics put a smile on your face and a little rhythm in your step. We've got great music, wonderful memories, and plenty of Carolina beach favorites coming your way. So thanks for spending part of your day with me and Christopher. Welcome to 1300 Ocean Boulevard, you know, where every song brings you one step closer to the beach. Let's get the music rolling. We've got a song here to start us off. It's a new one. It's Bradford and Bell. Pay the Price. Let's hear it. 1300 Ocean Boulevard. Christopher, push that button.

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One song closer to sunset. The only thing missing is the sound of the waves. Hey, turn your backyard into a beach party, like Chris Willard. Okay, want to tell you about the Blackmon Amphitheater, the Surrey Arts Council, their beach music shows. 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So let me tell you, the Embers featuring Craig Woolard will be there Thursday, August 6th at 7:30 p.m. Blackmon Amphitheater, $20 per person. 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The Main Event Band will be there Friday, August 7th at 7:30. Then also at the Blackmon Amphitheater on Saturday, August 8th at 7:30, Landslide. That is Fleetwood Mac Tribute Band, Landslide, that Saturday night. So you got some great shows to look forward to. Hope you'll be there. We got to spin wheels, Christopher. Are you excited, jumping up and down? All right, everyone listening across the Carolinas and beyond, thanks for making us a part of your day. And we bring those wheels out right now, Christopher. Let's spin wheel number one. We got to look for a year. First off, Fessa John Hook has captured all the top 40 songs each year going way back to the 40s. So we're going to find a year. We'll narrow it down to one of those top 40 songs. We don't know where it's going to land, but we'll try now. All right, Christopher, spin wheel number one. And a good spin. Oh, yeah. Round and round she goes. Is going to stop at 1996. Good time for some Carolina beach music. The mid-90s. Yeah, can't beat it. All right, let's spin wheel number two. Let's find a number between 1 and 40. And another yank of the wheel and a good spin, Christopher. It's going to stop at number 2. We're all the way to number 2. Yes, sirree. 1996. It's Peter White. Let's Stay Together. It actually came out in 94. It's an instrumental, I think. It's a good one. Enjoy. Peter White, Let's Stay Together. 1300 Ocean Boulevard, the number 2 song from 1996. Christopher, push that.

wherever you're listening from, we're glad you've stopped by the Boulevard. We're sending a little Carolina sunshine your way. All right, we got to get to those requests. I love to dig into those requests. Please, please send me. Send me requests. I love to get those. All you got to do is do it to Kelly, K-E-L-L-Y, at WPAQ740.com. All right. Okay, let's get that beach music request right now. Here we go. Hi, Kelly. Hey, how about an instrumental selection today? I would like to hear a song performed by Earl Bostick and his orchestra called Where or When. Thanks, Carol. What a choice, Carol. Great one. We got to play that for you right now. Earl Bostick and his orchestra, Where or When. Give it to me, Christopher. Push that button for Carol.

That's another classic that never gets old. The dance floor may be wherever you are today. Keep those requests coming. We're just getting warmed up. Wax the floor. It's shagging time. We're going to go to the requests right now. Hello and Sunday greetings, Mr. Beach. I hope you're doing well. Got all my yard work done, and I think I'm going to relax the rest of the weekend. I enjoyed Peggy's request last week. Aunt Peggy. That's right. We played chairman of the board, Beach Fever. That chairman of the board request. Yep. I'm glad the show is

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We today, I want to do an old beach favorite everyone knows, the Embers Classic. I love beach music. A classic for sure. Well, it's grilling time, and it's 1300 Ocean Boulevard time, so bring on those beach tunes. Thanks, Kelly, and stay beachy, my friend, Chris Willard. Chris, you hit it right on the nail. It's the theme song for Carolina beach music, isn't it? Yeah, I love beach music. Hard to beat the Embers. Let's hear it now. All right, Christopher, for Chris Willard, push that button.

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3: every great memory deserves a great song. Here's another one. You'll make your feet move before you even realize it. Okay, let's go here. Hi, Kelly. Many, many thanks for the song you dedicated to me last week. I really enjoyed it. It's one of my favorites. Today, I'm in the mood to hear a Nat King Cole song. Many years ago, I was in Dallas, Texas. I got lucky and found and purchased a brand new copy of his 1951 song, Unforgettable. Eventually, his daughter, Natalie Cole, recorded his song and dubbed in her voice with his and to create a duo singing the song. I recall many times this version was played in our shag club. People absolutely loved it. Later on, Natalie Cole came to Greenville and held a concert at our Performing Arts Center, and she did this new version singing with her dad. It brought the house down. It's a memory I will never forget. Many thanks for taking time to play this request, Mr. Jerry. Mr. Jerry comes through again. Natalie Cole dubbed in on her father's Unforgettable Nat King Cole. Let's listen to it. What a combination. You can't beat this. It's going to put chills in you. It's going to make the hair stand up on your arm as you listen to it. Let's play it right now for Jerry. Christopher, push that button.

Until we meet again on 1300 Ocean Boulevard, keep smiling, keep shagging, and keep the music in your heart. May your days be sunny, your friends be close, and your beach music always loud enough to make you dance. Wherever life takes you this week, remember there's always room for one more beach song. You can count on it. All right, for Christopher, my executive producer, we want to say how much we've enjoyed being with you today. You've been great company. We hope to entertain you again next time, and you'll join us with a friend or two. So tune us in on 1300 Ocean Boulevard. For Christopher, I'm Kelly. Have a great week. Bye-bye.

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devil went down to Georgia. He was looking for a soul to steal. He was in a bind because he was way behind and he was willing to make a deal. When he came across this young man sawing on a fiddle and playing it hot, and the devil jumped up on a hickory stump and said, "Boy, let me tell you what. I guess you didn't know it, but I'm a fiddle player too. And if you'd care to take a dare, I'll make a bet with you. Now you play pretty good fiddle, boy, but give the devil his due. I bet a fiddle of gold against your soul, because I think I'm better than you." The boy said, "My name's Johnny, and it might be a sin, but I'll take your bet, and you're going to regret, because I'm the best as ever been."

opened up his case and he said, "I'll start this show." And fire flew from his fingertips as he rosined up his bow. And he pulled the bow across the strings and it made a evil hiss. And then a band of

the devil bowed his head because he knew that he'd been beat. And he laid that golden fiddle on the ground at Johnny's feet. Johnny said, "Devil, just come on back if you ever want to try again. 'Cause I told you once, you son of a gun, I'm the best at

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